brings no glory in taking a man out of his bed and shooting a bullet in his head while his wife and children watch mates. When's the last time you were back in Ireland anyway? Well, I believe in Ireland too. I believe my country will one day be united, but not with the Armalite rifle.

Well, for a special night, a special song. A song I learned that has three, maybe four chords of music. It's about four chords. I'm sure it's taken me 7 years to learn that those four chords, they're more important than this whole building. They're more important than these amplifiers, more important than these lights, more important than all this stadium stuff. When I was in a band, when we were 16 and 17, we were so concerned, we were so caught up about being, you know, the biggest band in our street and the biggest band in our city. And you know something? It doesn't matter. These four chords, they matter, and I sing them.

too many choices. In New York I found a friend to drown out the other voices. Voices on the cell phone, voices from home, voices of a hard cell down a stairwell in New York. I got a place in New York.

Dreamers from Dublin. 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Dreamers from across the border. Dreamers trapped on the border. Sing with us for those dreamers.

thank you, guests of the nation. On the left and on the right, there's a lot at stake. The very idea of America is at stake. So we sing. We think of a holy man from Atlanta, Georgia, who 50 years ago, 50 years ago,

Thank you. Zoo Station Radio.

Something about this next song I've never told anyone. Actually, I wrote about it in my book, which is available in bookstores for $29.99, but never told anyone else. Well, this song, when we wrote it, I tried to write the lyrics from the point of view of the woman, the bride in this case, which is pretty arrogant, I suppose, but that was a trick for me to get to the lyric. I was playing on myself, so tonight I want to dedicate it to all the great women in our lives. Our partners, our mothers, our daughters, all the women on the YouTube crew. All the great women in our audience that we feel we know. And all the great women in parts of the world going through very difficult circumstances that we could never know. And one woman in particular who's with us tonight, she's a teacher. She's your first lady. So this is for Jill Biden. It's a wedding song. You say

0: Happy birthday, Chris Martin.
1: Dakota.

0: Now, if you're going to run away with the circus, this is quite the big top, is it not? You, sir, have run away with the circus. And quite interested to know what you make of our freak show on the last night of our run and Sphere in Las Vegas. On the drums, this is Bram Vandenberg. An extraordinary man. Take the microphone, if you would, sir.
1: Oh, wow. Yeah, where to start? Thank you, I guess. And, I mean, thank you, guys, and Larry, for trusting me with this legacy. I could have been a total weirdo. He didn't do a background check, did you? But, oh, I am a weirdo. Wait, there was a freak show, right?
0: If you had a job in the circus, what would you choose?
1: What sort of a circus performer would you be?
0: Let's say, musical contortionist, tightrope walker, something like that.
1: Safety net.

If you were born ten months after this came out, this is for you.

0: Thank you so much. Thank you. Thank you, Live Nation, Universal, Principal, all of the crew on the 360 tour who've been away from their friends and family for, well, a long time. And 110 shows before this closes, and that's, and these are the best shows of the lot, so. Takes us a while to warm up. Anyway, thank you to everyone signing up for the One campaign tonight. Our partners are here at the Gates Foundation, and Bill and Melinda are a couple who've changed the world and they've changed my life, and I just want to give it up to them. The Gates Foundation and Bill and Melinda, not just saving lives, but transforming lives right across the developing world. And thanks for your passion, your brain power, and your cash, actually. Thank you. Thanks, Jeff Wakes. All the people in the red zones, paying for AIDS drugs for people who can't afford them. You two audience makes us so very proud. You're so busy. And so we do this little magic trick. Or maybe if you take out your phones, turn off these lights. Alexander, again, love to your mum. Back to Aung San Suu Kyi. But tonight we're going to think of the Milky Way.
1: Oh, wow.

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1: Todo bien. São Paulo não pode parar. Os homens. We would very much like to say thank you, muito obrigado, to the great and extraordinary men of Muse, great and extraordinary people too. Thank you, Matt, Chris, Dominic, for coming on this South American adventure and making it more than it would or could have been. Thank you to Muse. Well, I hope you like our current mode of transportation. The space station has been all kinds of interesting places, and we love that you, our audience, go to all kinds of trouble to see and hear us play. But in Brazil, and indeed in South America, we mean it when we say that we feel we are coming all the way over here to hear and see you. Usually, we sing to our audience, but here, our audience sings to us. Usually, we put on a show for our audience, but here, you put on a show for us. And tonight is our last night, and we want to remember this. So we are going live on radio and online across the whole of your mesmerizing continent as an excuse so we can have the record of this show. This show will last forever. It's a memento. You can have it too. Please download it.

0: Thank you very much. There's a lot of people are bearing of good gifts tonight. 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
1: You
0: better keep them. We don't want you walking home naked or anything like that.

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I'm glad we now have. This is great. Last night we played a special gig for some lads in Sheriff Street. I said today that this one was going to be for you, because in the center of our city, they're pulling the buildings down on top of these people. There's a lot of things they can do, but I said it in one word. There's one word.

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it's not too much. 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

0: stairwell in New York. Just got a place in New York.
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0: Welcome to side two of the Joshua Tree album. If you are listening on vinyl, this is where you would flip us over. No fluff up this needle, etc. Question. How many of you, many of us, consider our homeland to be God's country? Well, this next song is about how, in the blink of an eye, a landscape of a beautiful country can turn ugly. Not physically, but maybe spiritually, maybe psychically. You know what I'm talking about. You have to stay awake to dream.
1: Zoo Station Radio.
0: Here comes the boss. The arch. 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

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Is that why Ronald Reagan wants to move there? 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

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This is a song that was written about having children and all that kind of thing. I thought it was written about my children. Sometimes you don't know.

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0: This is a song we sing. 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

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I mean, he heard of Germany. Come on. Satellites gleam up to the skies. 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

Yeah. 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

0: Great to be back in McGonagall's. 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And you were right on that occasion. 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We so love to be at home this week. Belfast was great. This is great. This is a special week for our band and home. It's just home. The house I grew up is not so far from here. There's a beautiful family living in called the Ryans, as it happens. They have the house, but I still have Tenshill Road somewhere in my heart, and I think I'm not alone in feeling that. You know, you can't really leave the place that you grew up in. So maybe somebody else out there feels like that. Edge, Adam and Larry, all of us have great homes, great stories, full of stories, these men's lives, but I have the microphone. I remember my bedroom in Cedarwood Road. I remember it was like a whole universe, and I remember the day that universe turned cold. I was 14, I lost my mother Iris, but when she left me, she left me an artist, and that's why I need Ed, Adam, Larry, and you fill that whole 14-year-old boy hole inside. Anyway, this is for all the mothers out there.
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Thank you. Thanks for the burritos.

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1: We didn't know if we would ever get to play this next song again, but we did play it in Sarajevo about a month ago, and we recovered the song, so this is Sunday by Sunday.

your country now, and we don't know when we will all be back together. So just want to say thank you for being so supportive of our band over the years. Thank you. Thank you for letting me bang on about stuff. Amnesty International, Greenpeace, Drop the Dead, Red, a one campaign in us. Thank you. Thank you for letting us, for giving us a platform. Thank you. Understand it can get a little bit crazy. But what we're always trying to do is to use the powerful position that you gave us for people who don't have that power, who are powerless. And in that sense, we try to serve you. And we feel that's what you want us to do. There's no name, there's only us. And this is, what is this? This is, what?

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1: Okay, this is Ordinary Love. Thank you, Brian.

lesson. This is what the word encore means. It's from the Italian, meaning ancora.

Christian apartheid in South Africa, who are the same people who work for peace in Ireland, and are the same people who fought against debt slavery in the Jubilee year 2000, who are the same beautiful people that I see when I look around this place tonight in 360 degrees. We are those people. We are the same persons. Because our voices were heard, millions more of our brothers and sisters are alive. Thanks to the miracle of AIDS drugs and malaria drugs.

0: Would you put a word in for?
1: You who across such distances have sent such support to Burma. We thank you. Your students, teachers, workers, mothers, fathers, sisters, brothers. You are music fans, YouTube fans like me. When you raise your voices, we hear them in our country and around the world. They are louder than any rock band, than any army, than any rocket fire or fighter jet. Your voices are the future, the voices of reason, equality, and justice. We are not bystanders in our own history. Every one of us writes a story that is told. I see it through your support for Burma, for Amnesty International, Greenpeace, for the One Campaign. Where basic human rights are denied or basic human needs are not met, the struggle may be hard. It may take time, but if we demand it, change will come. This year, the planet will host 7 billion people. But to bring about change...

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0: 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Just be careful here. That was for you, Brian, Mr. BB. Great bass part. Great bass part. 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But there were some people outside we met earlier, and they said they've been to every show, and that we had to play one new song. So that was for you. Los Angeles gets a first. Here's another one.

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0: Yeah, the baby's woken up in a bad mood. 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It's safe.
1: How can I have been so stupid?
2: Why does it always take so long?
1: How do I know what's true?
2: What the fuck?
1: When will I know if I'm in good farms?
2: What are you afraid of?
1: Is it worth it?
3: Is history about to repeat itself?
2: Do you know
4: something I should know? Why is it?

0: Welcome to California, The Edge. That's for you, Morley. Thank you. Now, there's a word, solipsism comes to mind when you're taking people down your street and into your bedroom and all of that, but we kind of think everybody had the first experience, the first fight in the playground, and it's okay to be that. But then again, because I'm a singer, I don't really mind getting lost in the self. Now, I saw myself in the crowd here. I saw myself. I saw Bono in the crowd, which really means I'm losing it. How does a singer tune up? Me, me, me, me, me, me. You know that one, don't you? Where is he? I saw Bono. Come up here. Dude. Always wanted to meet you. Come on, dude. Here. Yeah. You really are. You sure? What's your name?
1: Joe Heyer. I'm Hollywood Bono from Hollywood U2 is my.
0: Okay, cool. You're looking really good, my man. Fancy a bit of bottle blonde peroxide, do you? Don't want to mess with the day job. Would you help me here? Just I want you, Bono, to... Yeah, play this. First of all, just want to... This is the meerkat thing we got going here. So look, is this the way to... Here. You try that. Poke it at me. That's you. You poke it now at me. In fact, don't. Poke it at the crowd. Turn on the lights there. Sparky, let's see this people. Love your early work, man.

Thank you so much. Thank you. I would like to make this evening about one thing. It's about a lot of things, but I'd like to make it about one thing. I'd like to make it about... Jean Cocteau said, friendship is higher than love. I'd like to make this evening about friendship. And as we've got a lot of friends here in Atlanta and Georgia, I've just heard their new album and it's crap. And I would also, this is for a friend of ours, very, very close friend, who's come over here for her birthday, for Chantel, for Steve Ardell, and for you for hanging around, and for some friend that we lost.

We released our first album titled Boy. And next week, and you should make sure your record holder has one.

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1: Adam Clayton. Do you want to come down and join us? Maybe. On the drums, Larry Mullen Jr. Bass guitar. Born to have it, and have it he shall.

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After reading all the newspapers the last few days, and seeing your faces, it's a great thing to have this city, this country, believe in you. This is a sort of homecoming.

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They're the reason why Czechoslovakia will soon be free. But they're not the reason. Not even Gorbachev, he's not the reason. It's the Edge. He did it. This is for all the brave ones of Beijing Square. 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

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Edge is a great singer. 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

0: Thank you. Thank you, Nicola. Hang on for a message that would be inconceivable even a year ago. Thank you.
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0: I want to say hello to, we played our second concert in Manchester. Manchester was the first place in this country where people really gave us a chance earlier on. I think it was good. And it was around about the time we released a single called 11 O'Clock TikTok. Thank you! 11 O'Clock!

Robert Plant here in the house means a great deal to us. He loves you.

0: We made a live album way back when, set in Colorado and Red Rocks and Colundra Blood Red Sky. And we used to end the show with the 40, and whatever happened that night, nobody was singing the refrain. It happens. And so we were backstage just trying to figure out what the hell was going on and trying to make it happen. And we just heard this lone voice, a single voice, singing, "How long to sing this song?" Little light voice, beautiful tremolo. And it was the voice of Dennis Sheehan, was trying to get everybody to sing, which they did. And so we dedicate this song. In fact, we dedicate the night. In fact, we dedicate our whole tour to the very living memory of Dennis Sheehan.
1: This is St.
0: Dennis of Ballyrama.
1: What happened in the end? I hope they made it. This is Every Breaking Wave. Song for my first time.

Last time that we were in the area here, in Chicago, I know, but it was close, and I went home because it was a baby due any minute, anyway, the baby's name is John, if you're interested. This is a song that was written about having children and all that kind of thing. I thought it was written about my children. And, you know, sometimes you don't know.

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U2 en exclusivité sur RTL2. 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

0: One. 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
0: A man takes his rocket ship into the skies. He lives on a star, it's dying in the night.
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0: I used to think that when I died, if I died, I'd go to Las Vegas. 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

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This is the result of that. It's called When I Fall Down.

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0: What do we do? How do we save ourselves?
1: You ask, how do you build that wall? 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
0: No, I'm not.

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0: Great to be back in McGonagall's. 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You look too familiar. Ed, remember the dude who, when we played the Bag It In 1978, he shouted up at the stage, "More punk in the Monkees." He's right there. And you were right on that occasion. There's nothing quite like being heckled by your own, I would have thought. You'd miss it, feeling of this. We so love to be at home this week. Belfast was great. This is great. This is a special week for our band and home. It's just home. The house I grew up is not so far from here. There's a beautiful family living in called the Ryans, as it happens. They have the house, but I still have Tennessee Road somewhere in my heart, and I think I'm not alone in feeling that. You know, you can't really leave the place that you grew up in. So maybe somebody else out there feels like that. Edge, Adam and Larry, all of us are great homes, great stories, full of stories, these men's lives, but I have the microphone. I remember my bedroom in Cedarwood Road. I remember it was like a whole universe, and I remember the day that universe turned cold. I was 14, I lost my mother Iris, but when she left me, she left me an artist, and that's why I need Edge, Adam, Larry, and you. Feel that whole 14-year-old boy hole inside. Anyway, this is for all the mothers out there.
1: It's Sean M.L.K.

All right. It's clear we're at journey's end, or close to, inside Ez Devlin's Ark. We know a lot of you traveled a great distance to get us to our destination, so thank you for all the trouble getting here. And thank you to all the people who looked after us in Las Vegas, incredible, hard-working people. Thank you to our own crew. Thank you to Joe O mixing the sound, Willie Williams running the show, Smasher running the TV. Shit. I don't know even where to start with the names. Morley, for a start. Gavin Friday, for a start. Should we just do the song? Because...

There's only two directions. I can tell you where we're going tonight. 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

0: Thank you, Chanel Gallagher and his High Flying Birds. Thank you, Live Nation, Michael Koppel. Thank you, Arthur Fogel. Thank you to Maverick. Thank you to the U2 crew. Best in the world, women and men. Rebecca Sloan is at home. Thank you for giving us a great life. Shall we do this last song in the dark? For the people, from the people of our little island, to the people of your gigantic one, from Africa to Australia, clearly we're all connected. The way we live in one place affects life in every place. None of us is really an island. From rising sea levels in one country, catastrophic fires in yours.
1: This is a moment. These songs you're about to hear are very personal. They're sort of letters, a lot of them, to family, to friends, to places, and to our audience, you know, to you. This is Lights of Home.

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1: Salute all the people who've been on the road with us, down under, people who come from all over the world. 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Thanks for your patience in getting us home. 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It's our audience that gives us any voice that we have.

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1: Seats on your hands and knees and everything. Ladies and gentlemen, let's hear it for you too.

This is a song that when we were being thrown out of the studio on our third LP, on the War LP, we've been thrown out of the studio. We had, I think, we spent 10 minutes writing this next song, 10 minutes recording it, 10 minutes mixing it.

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0: a man takes his rocket ship into the skies. 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
1: It's Frank DeWitt, the International Space Station. It's pretty cool, right? He's our hero. Still exploring.

0: Everything happened for a reason.
1: Are we at the beginning or the end?
0: You still love me?
2: Are we alone in the universe?
0: Are we there yet?
3: How long have you known?
4: What student your future?
0: Why are you put up not for the old
5: thing? Is this all the list?
6: Can I make change here?
0: Creation means something. Or innovation.
7: Do we need a god?
8: It's fear controlling my life.
9: This one goes out to many of us.

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It was the last song that Joey Ramone heard in his life here. And that's an amazing thing for somebody who grew up as a fan of Joey Ramone, I can tell you. Anyway, Joey turned this song about a hangover into a gospel song, I think. Because that's the way I always hear it now. Joey Ramone's.

0: This is a family business. I'd like to introduce you to the scientist in the family. A man who takes sexual pleasure in the collection of data. Wearing the number 7 shirt this evening, even his mother calls him The Edge. On security, the bodyguard of the band, the man who gave us our first job and keeps us in our first job. On the drums, Larry Mullen Jr.
1: Come on.
0: Come on down. The jazz man. The musical conscience of the family. A man whose instrument holds mysterious powers over women folk. The poshest member of U2, Adam Clayton. Yeah. I'm the blind ambition of the band. That's my job. You need to be blind sometimes. You know what I'm saying?
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Oye. Not bad for a two-fingered piano player. Well, Edge, it's come to this. Can't play the guitar, can't play the piano. Isn't there a joke? On Anglais, there's a joke. This sick man goes to the doctor, and he asks the surgeon. He says, "Will I be able to play piano after the surgery?" And the doctor says, "Yes, yes, no problem." And he says, "Good, because I can't play now." All right, where are we? This one. Oh, yeah. I want to sing this for

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You're beautiful. No. Everybody's feeling really too good. We have a reputation to live down to. We're very serious about our music and ourselves. And in fact, we're the sort of band that really shouldn't play San Francisco at all. The truth of it is, San Francisco is too cool a town to let a band come in and take itself too seriously. And yet, I fear, we must. These are difficult times we're all living in. And you need a rock and roll band that tells you that.

0: Hallo Dortmund, was geht ab? Erst der Regen, dann die Hitze. Welcome to Zoo TV. We got anything on here tonight? What do you say?
1: What's here?
0: Let's see what's going on here. We got some TVs working here. No. No. Bless you. No. No.
2: Communism.
0: Definitely not. No. Yes, maybe. Oh, isn't that cute? That is seriously cute.
3: Where's
0: Mr. Murray?
3: Sie kann sich gut ausdrücken.
0: Let's get out of here, the edge. Let's rock and roll.

Bob Dylan did it. They called it Hard Rain and made a movie, and that's what you got right here. So you're all a part of history. Thanks for bearing with us. Hold on. God bless you. Ladies and gentlemen, a warm Red Rocks welcome, please.

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All the essentials for a showman like myself. 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

I was there in Charlottesville with the Nazi flags and the KKK. On the 4th of July, I like the colonies. What's all this Independence Day? Pleased to meet you. Hope you guess my name. The name is Mephisto, actually. Though I sometimes dress up as Mick Jagger. 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I mean, ice, ice, baby. Children in cages, very Hansel and Gretel. It's all three card Monty. You looking at the border? And in the meantime, Harley Davidson are moving to Europe. I do love a good trade war, don't you? Nothing like it to disunite our nations. It's been a great year, hasn't it? America leaves the Human Rights Commission. Oh, yes. Wonderful. And New York? Oh, yes. Sophisticated, liberal New York. Just remember.

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0: All right. Thank you for waiting. Thank you, Michael Eavis. All the Eavises. 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

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We sing ourselves somewhere in the world where they've lost hope of a peace. 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

this. 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

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Little highlight from the edge.

Alistair, we're trying to figure out this magic trick. 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We know it's got to be burst, and it's probably something to do with the male ego. But quite an expensive trick, just saying. Yeah. I guess that's the end of side one. Not in a strict way, but, you know, we'll get back to side two in a minute, in a while. We can flip the record over, you see, on our Eno turntable. Do you like our Brian Eno turntable? We love Brian Eno. Now, we're not just going to flip the record. I want to flip the script because, well, I tried. Some of you might know that this next song, I tried to write from a woman's point of view, sing it from a woman's point of view, as ridiculous and absurd as that sounds. But that was the secret. I kept it until I had a book coming out. Now, I've sang it to women, but I've never sung it with a woman. I'm gonna do just that tonight, we are. Not just any woman. The most audacious, vivacious woman in any room she's ever in. Will you welcome to our turntable the divine, the divinal Lady Gaga. Okay.

Elevated, infatuated.

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As you know, I've been getting into a little bit of trouble here in San Francisco. Policeman called me, a policeman by the name of Inspector Joseph Toomey called me up in my hotel room, said he was collecting some evidence concerning an act of vandalism down at Vine Park Fountain. Said good Joseph Toomey called me up in my hotel room, said he was collecting some evidence concerning an act of vandalism down at Vine Park Fountain.

0: Anyway, there's a... I think it should be explained to Mayor Feinstein, there's a big difference between graffiti art and an act of vandalism. I am an artist, and that was not an act of vandalism. And I am against acts of vandalism. And I don't suggest that, you know, other artists can go around painting mustaches on the Mona Lisa either. I mean, this is a little different because our man Van Gogh himself had spray painted his own sculpture a few years ago when he opened it. In fact, we have a little surprise for you here because, I mean, we put on a free concert for the city of San Francisco. I mean, other bands get the keys to the city. With us, they're talking about throwing away the keys and a 6-month jail sentence or a large fine or something. Anyway, as a special gift to the people of San Francisco and Oakland, we have brought with us the artist in question. Armand Vaillancourt has come from Quebec to be here today to explain how he feels about the fact that I spray painted his work of art. Armand,
1: beautiful music with great energy, people, huh? I'm very happy to be here tonight and to, with solidarity with the group, you too. I think they are doing great music and they are people with universal consciousness.
0: Robert Plant here in the house means a great deal to us. He loves you.

We made a live album way back when, set in Colorado and Red Rocks and Colunder Blood Red Sky. And we used to end the show with the 40, and whatever happened that night, nobody was singing the refrain. It happens. And so we were backstage just trying to figure out what the hell was going on and trying to make it happen. And we just heard this lone voice, a single voice, singing, "How long to sing this song?" Little light voice, beautiful tremolo. And it was the voice of Dennis Sheehan, was trying to get everybody to sing, which they did. And so we dedicate this song. In fact, we dedicate the night. In fact, we dedicate our whole tour to the very living memory of Dennis Sheehan.

0: And this is Rejoice.
1: We will.
0: 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I could very well talk to you and sort of cover up things.

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1: One, two, three, four.
0: A man takes his rocket ship into the skies. He lives on a star, dying in the night.

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1: New Year's Day. Happy Christmas.

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1: I'm from Brazil.
0: Brazil in the house! What is your name?
1: It's Eliza.

0: We have a song that we've never played before as a band, live. Anyway, you might know us.
1: Are they open? I'm not dangerous. I'm in danger.

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